0: Landu brainstorms boat names for the boat he hopes to own.
1: How about Fishful Thinking? Nah, too cute. C'est la vie? Would be better if I was French.
0: 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He has the confidence to spend more time on an actual boat.
1: Fantastic voyage? Now we're getting somewhere.
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1: Oh, I know. Boy, oh boy. Or barely awake. Paddle to the metal. Oh, man. I should do this for a living.
0: It feels good to be Boatu. It feels good to Geico.

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1: That's not even the... Do you want a glass of wine?
2: Charge, go.
0: Yes, well, yes, have a drink, Jeff.
3: On the way.
1: Ah, no, remember the time I landed on the shores?
2: What's yours?
1: I'll have a gin and orange, I imagine.
2: There's no chance of a bit of orange juice there.
3: Tell me it's the fruit flush.
0: Shores
1: of all over my shirt. What was it feel like?
0: Cheers,
2: I think we should give the young ladies a drink, don't you?
4: Yes.
2: Here you are, here's your birthday.
1: Don't get drunk. Thank you.
2: It's very strong orange juice.
0: Did they let you in the place?
2: Since rabbit do so. Thank you. What's your feel like if we get home?
0: Oh, it's not too bad, you know. 19.
3: 39 years old.
2: She gets to the
1: these days. Maybe that week should go now.
2: Jet should know.
3: Oh, I saw Hank going.
2: I was not going to be so
0: much. I'm

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1: Mountain Dew!
2: Twirl those wheels!
3: Geico knows there's a home you and a road you. 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

0: guys are gonna make a fella.
1: How's everybody with the do you want a glass of wine?
2: Charge, go on.
0: Yes, well, yes, have a drink, Joe.
1: On the wagon.
2: Tony's not there.
3: Ah, remember the time I landed on the shores?
2: What's yours?
3: I'll have a gin and orange, I imagine.
2: There's no chance of a bit of orange juice there.
1: Don't miss the food sugar.
2: Shores are all over my
3: shirt. What was it feel like?
2: Cheers, buddy.
0: I think we should give cheers.
2: I think we should give the young ladies a drink, don't you?
4: Yes.
2: Here you are. Here's your birthday.
4: Thank you.
2: Don't get tired.
3: Thank you.
2: It's a very strong orange juice.
0: Did I let you in the
2: place? Thanks, it's rabbit. Thank you. What's your feel like if we get old?
0: Oh, it's not too bad, you know, 19.
1: 39 years old.
2: She gets zero these days.
3: That week should go now.
2: Jet should know.
1: Oh, I saw Hank going, I was not going to be so much.
2: I want to see how much

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1: Oh, I know. Boy, oh boy. Or barely.

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Make your dream pleasant things. Thoughts of love as angels sing. Make you see a clear blue day. Watch the sunshine. I'll wait as I hold you near. Make you feel no signs of fear, but only treasure the pleasure when we are together. No

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1: That's only with the... Do you want a glass of wine?
2: Sure, go on.
0: Yes, well, yes, have a drink, Joe.
1: On the wagon.
2: Tony's not
3: the wagon. Remember the time I landed on the shores?
2: What's yours?
3: I'll have a gin and orange, I imagine.
2: There's no chance of a bit of orange juice there.
1: Tell me it's the food for us.
2: Shores are all over my shirt.
3: What was it feel like?
2: Cheers, I think we should give this. Cheers. I think we should give the young ladies a drink, don't you?
4: Yes.
2: Here you are. Here's his there.
3: Thank you.
2: Don't get
3: thank you.
2: It's very strong orange juice.
0: Did I let you in the place?
2: Thanks, it's rabbit blue sauce. Thank you. What's your feel like if you get old?
0: Oh, it's not too bad, you know. 19,
1: 39 years old.
2: She gets to not these days.
3: Maybe that week should go now.
2: Jet should know.
1: Oh, I saw Hank Corner. I was
2: not going to be so
3: bad. I want to see how much old

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